0: again for many of us, with a high of 30 degrees Celsius.
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0: Gorgeous. 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
1: Is the sound of your mates alive? 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Is the sound of saying, I got you, mate? 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Is the sound of mates getting home instead of here? Click your seatbelt, because you're twice as likely to be killed or seriously injured if you don't think.
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3: Resident doctors will go on strike for 4 days next month. The announcement from their union follows its first talks with new Health Secretary James Murray. The walkouts will begin at 7 a.m. on Monday, June the 15th, and end at the same time on Friday, June the 19th. A deal to end the war with Iran has got to be perfect. That from Donald Trump, who says he didn't go through the three-month-long conflict to get a crummy agreement. The US president claims Tehran is now negotiating on fumes and wants to reach a settlement. Cybersecurity has never been more important. That's the message from the director of the UK's spy agency, as she outlined in a speech how the UK will bring in new measures to protect the country from the rise of artificial intelligence. A man who sexually assaulted a string of women who'd fallen asleep on night tubes has been caught after being jailed for another crime. 46-year-old Salman Yusuf was already in prison in 2024 when the Metropolitan Police tipped off British Transport Police about his identity and his method of offending. That's the latest from Radio News Hub. I'm John Collins.
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3: Thursday's mostly dry with sunny spells, also a few showers and thunderstorms possible across England and Wales. Warmer again for many of us with a high of 30 degrees Celsius.
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3: Resident doctors will strike again next month as part of their long-running row with the government over pay. This walkout will start on June the 15th and run through to June the 19th. They're claiming that the new Health Secretary, James Murray, has not improved the government's offer to them. Tributes have been paid to a young mum who was fatally shot outside a bar in Sheffield. South Yorkshire police say 30-year-old Shanice Brooks was an innocent bystander when she was shot on West Street in the early hours of Bank Holiday Monday. She was treated at the scene but later died of her injuries in hospital. Energy bills are set to take a sharp rise. The energy watchdog Ofgem has announced that the price cap will go up by 13%. Customers will see just a 5% rise in their electricity bills, but gas will go up by nearly a quarter. And Crystal Palace have lifted their first European trophy after Jean-Philippe Mateta's second-half strike proved the difference in their 1-0 Conference League final victory over Rayo Vallecano in Leipzig. It marks a victorious end to the tenure of boss Oliver Glasner. That's the latest from Radio News Hub. I'm John Collins.
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3: Thursday's mostly dry with sunny spells. Also a few showers and thunderstorms possible across England and Wales. Warmer again for many of us with a high of 30 degrees Celsius.
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3: Resident doctors will go on strike for 4 days next month. The announcement from their union follows its first talks with new Health Secretary James Murray. The walkouts will begin at 7 a.m. on Monday, June the 15th, and end at the same time on Friday, June the 19th. A deal to end the war with Iran has got to be perfect. That from Donald Trump, who says he didn't go through the three-month-long conflict to get a crummy agreement. The US president claims Tehran is now negotiating on fumes and wants to reach a settlement. Cybersecurity has never been more important. That's the message from the director of the UK's spy agency, as she outlined in a speech how the UK will bring in new measures to protect the country from the rise of artificial intelligence. A man who sexually assaulted a string of women who'd fallen asleep on night tubes has been caught after being jailed for another crime. 46-year-old Salman Yusuf was already in prison in 2024 when the Metropolitan Police tipped off British Transport Police about his identity and his method of offending. That's the latest from Radio News Hub. I'm John Collins.
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3: Thursday's mostly dry with sunny spells, also a few showers and thunderstorms possible across England and Wales. Warmer again for many of us with a high of 30 degrees Celsius.

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3: Resident doctors will strike again next month as part of their long-running row with the government over pay. This walkout will start on June the 15th and run through to June the 19th. They're claiming that the new Health Secretary, James Murray, has not improved the government's offer to them. Tributes have been paid to a young mum who was fatally shot outside a bar in Sheffield. South Yorkshire police say 30-year-old Shanice Brooks was an innocent bystander when she was shot on West Street in the early hours of Bank Holiday Monday. She was treated at the scene but later died of her injuries in hospital. Energy bills are set to take a sharp rise. The energy watchdog Ofgem has announced that the price cap will go up by 13%. Customers will see just a 5% rise in their electricity bills, but gas will go up by nearly a quarter. And Crystal Palace have lifted their first European trophy after Jean-Philippe Mateta's second-half strike proved the difference in their 1-0 Conference League final victory over Rayo Vallecano in Leipzig. It marks a victorious end to the tenure of boss Oliver Glasner. That's the latest from Radio News Hub. I'm John Collins.
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3: Thursday's mostly dry with sunny spells, also a few showers and thunderstorms possible across England and Wales. Warmer again for many of us with a high of 30 degrees Celsius.
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6: Morning, welcome to Thursday. Hiya. Right, got some junior senior to play for you very soon. We'll go back to the 90s with Whitney. But I'm kicking off this morning with some George Michael and Queen. Here's Somebody to Love.
0: We are
1: Gorgeous.
0: Gorgeous.

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So welcome today, 148 of the year, known as Amnesty International Day, World Hunger Day, National Beef Burger Day. Yes, I'm going to have one of them for my dinner tonight, or even lunch, or even both. Birthdays do include Mark Feely, Irish singer from Westlife, is 45 today. Kylie, Australian singer, is 58 today. David Baddiel, English comedian, 62. Michelle Collins from EastEnders is 64. Mary Portas, English retail consultant, is 66 today. Sue Holderness, English actress who played Marlene in Only Fools and Horses, turned 77. And it's Gladys Knight's birthday, American singer and 10-time Grammy Award winner. She turned 82 today. And if it's your birthday, have an amazing day, whatever you get up to. And as I always say, have a drink on me, but not yet. It's a bit too early, unless you're on the night shift right now and you go home and have a swift half. My uncle used to do that. Is that weird? Is that very weird? Right, on the way, I got some B.O.B. I'm going to stick aeroplanes on for you. After this, from the film Mannequin, back to 1987 we go with Starship.

0: There's B.O.B. and Aeroplanes in the plays here on Gorgeous. Good morning. 23 minutes after 5 for your Thursday. Can you believe how quick this week is going? And we've only got a couple of days of May left. And then we're on the 6th month of the year, halfway through the year. Right, on the way, got some Ray, Kelly Clarkson, but I'm going to go back to the 90s next with the En Vogue.
1: We are
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Ray and Where Is My Husband, and he plays here on Gorgeous 25 to 6. If you want to get involved, 01902 288 019 is my WhatsApp number. Right, got some Tracy Chapman on the way. Boyzone, after this first, from Perry. Here's Tears.

0: There's Tracy Chapman and Baby Can I Hold You. Now, this is very, very scary because I was driving yesterday and that song came into my head while I was just driving randomly. Wasn't listening to anything in the car or anything like that. And that song just popped into my head. How weird is that? Is it deja vu? Have you had moments like that where you've been singing a song and it suddenly appears into a playlist or something, or you're listening to the radio and it appears? Do let me know. 01902 288 019, please. Right, on the way, I've got the new one from Somba, or the current one, Homewrecker, but I've got Lisa Loeb next and Stay.
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0: Summer and Home Wrecker, and it plays here on Gorgeous. Good morning, 7 minutes to 6 o'clock. If you're just about to head home off the night shift, keep us on the way home. I've got some Annie Lennox, also Griff and Sigrid, and I'll stick some Rick Astley on. But before the news, I've got some Coldplay after Rihanna.
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3: Over a million young people could be neither working nor learning within the next 5 years. That's coming from former Labour Health Secretary Alan Milburn. He says the first steps in a career ladder are just simply out of reach. Elsewhere, the British Medical Association say their strikes are working ahead of more action next month. Their first talks with new Health Secretary James Murray failed to come to an agreement on jobs and pay. Uber passengers will be able to record audio of their journey from today. Our reporter Holly Hughes has more.
4: Designed to give passengers peace of mind, they'll be able to activate audio recording through the app, either before or during a trip. The content will be encrypted and stored on the passenger's device and only be accessible to Uber if it's uploaded through the app as part of a safety report. It will then be deleted after 2 weeks if a report is not made. The plans have garnered support from both the local transport minister and support services for victims of abuse.
3: And Oliver Glasner's got his fairy tale ending with Crystal Palace winning the Europa League conference final last night. From Radio News Hub, I'm Frankie Hersine.
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3: Rain clearing to leave most places dry with plenty of sunshine. Some cloud and showers later on, possibly even some thunder as well. Still a warm day though with a high of 30 degrees Celsius.
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8: Morning, welcome to Thursday then. It's just gone 6 o'clock. Let's get some more big hits on. Got some Paloma Faith in New York to play. Also, I've got some Annie Lennox. But I'm kicking off this hour with a club classic from Strike.
1: We are
0: Gorgeous.
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Paloma Faith and New York, 30 minutes after 6 for your Thursday. Can you believe that on Monday it is the 1st of June? I know, it's going to be the 6th month, and that means we're only halfway to Christmas, everybody. Does that mean we can play Christmas songs on, like, the 25th of June? I'm sure our very own Craig Dane will love that. Love that. Right, on the way, Griff and Sigrid, Head on Fire. But let's go back to 1987 first with this from Rick Astley. He's Never Gonna Give You Up. Morning.

0: Griff and Sigrid, there's Head on Fire, and it plays here on Gorgeous's Early Breakfast. 20 past six now for your Thursday. So are you sort of off with the kids this week, or are you back to work? Do let me know. 01902 288 019 is my WhatsApp number. 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It's free. Just do it. Just do it right now, and you can take us with you wherever you're going. Right, Katie Tunstall on the way. No, not that one. The other one. I will do D-Ream next.
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6: You're both on the same road. Same tarmac, same rules. Just a different number of wheels. Motorbikes aren't in your way. They're on their way, just like you. So use your mirrors. Check before you manoeuvre, and be aware of motorbikes. Because when we look out for each other, everyone gets where they're going safely. Motorbike safety. It's on all of us. National Highways.
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0: I've got a question for you. There's Katie Tunstall on the other side of the world. I've got a question for you. Have you, in your house, okay, are you the only one that does the cleaning, does the washing, does the cooking? Do you half, like, separate the cleaning and the cooking and all that sort of stuff? Do let me know, please. 01902 288019, because it'll all come apparent inside the next 10 minutes. Tom Grennan on the way, plus the current one from Alex One, that's Fever Dream. After your latest news headlines, now at 6:30.
1: There'll be another walkout by resident doctors next month because they still can't reach an agreement with the government over their pay. This one will last from June the 15th to June the 19th. The Prime Minister, Sir Keir Starmer, has hailed a generational uplift in the UK's defence and security ties to Poland after he signed a new treaty with Polish counterpart Donald Tusk. Hamas has confirmed that Israeli airstrikes in Gaza City have killed the new leader of its military wing less than 2 weeks after his predecessor suffered the same fate.
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That's Tom Grennan and Higher, and he plays here on Gorgeous. So we're asking you, do you sort of share the chores around the house, like the cooking and the cleaning, or the washing, or the walking the dogs? Do let me know, please, because in my house, I always seem to be doing all of the cleaning, so all the vacuuming, the dusting, the washing, and all that sort of stuff, emptying the dishwasher, putting the dishwasher in. Do you actually share all of that with your other half, or do you just seem to do one thing? My other half is the cook. I do everything else. Do let me know. 01902 288 019, please. Right, I've got a tune from Luther.

0: Peter Van Trotz and Never Too Much, 6:45 on your Thursday morning. I keep looking every day at Prime to see when to see when Michael's going to be on it, because I'm going to buy it. I'm definitely going to buy it. Right, on the way, I've got some Ed Sheeran, London Beat and Will Young after Showbiz. Showbiz
1: News. US Traitors host Alan Cumming says he feels prejudice towards the LGBT plus community has become increasingly palpable in recent years. The Scottish actor stars in Russell T Davies' new Channel 4 drama Tiptoe, which explores the dangers and prejudices facing LGBT plus people today. The 61-year-old says he's experienced significant hatred directed towards him on social media. Now, Sherlock Holmes has been kidnapped as his teenage sleuth sister prepares to tie the knot in a first look at Enola Holmes 3. The upcoming film sees Stranger Things star Millie Bobby Brown as the mystery-solving sister of Detective Sherlock. She travels to Malta for what's being billed as her most treacherous case yet. And fans of 80s pop are poised by their phones this morning as tickets go on pre-sale for a huge reunion tour. Boy George and Culture Club are heading out on the road this winter with ABC and Haircut 100 as their support. They'll be all over the UK this December before finishing at London's O2 Arena just a week before Christmas. Showbiz
2: News. Gorgeous. If you see somebody showing any of the signs of a stroke, you don't have to think about it. You just dial 999. 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Is their speech slurred? 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

London Beats. I've been thinking about you rounding off early breakfast for a Thursday. Can you believe it's Friday tomorrow? I know. We've only had a four-day working week. Loving that. Right, on the way after Seven Marks here with breakfast. He's got Pretenders, Backstreet Boys, and also some Will Smith. I'm going to leave you with Ariana. Have a great rest of Thursday, and I'll see you in the morning from 5.

0: cooking it up. Loving, I'm living, so we turning up. Yeah, we turning it up.
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4: 1.25 million young people could be out of work or not in education by 2031. A new report warns of a lost generation and says it's a failure of a system stuck in the past. Resident doctors will be going back on strike next month. This after talks with new Health Secretary James Murray failed to come to an agreement on jobs and pay. Type 2 diabetes rates are rising twice as fast amongst younger women versus older women. Diabetes UK warn it could be because there's little to no follow-up care for people who are pregnant when they develop the condition. Emma Pike is from the charity.
5: While there are several risk factors for type 2 diabetes, the fact that following diagnosis of gestational diabetes, women aren't being followed up, that is a missed opportunity for helping people to reduce their risk.
4: Nine people are believed to have died getting into difficulty in the water after days of record-breaking heat. Most of them were children. And Crystal Palace have won their first piece of European silverware, winning at the Conference League final. From Radio News Hub, I'm Frankie Hersein.
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4: Rain clearing to leave most places dry with plenty of sunshine. Some cloud and showers later on, possibly even some thunder as well. Still a warm day though with a high of 30 degrees Celsius.
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Starting your first day off the best way on Gorgeous Radio Breakfast, Pretenders, Don't Get Me Wrong, and Travis Singh before that. Mark Stevens here through until 10 o'clock with more of your shout outs, big tunes as well. Drop me a WhatsApp, let me know what you're up to. 01902 288 019. The weather seems to have cooled off a little bit, reaching highs of 30 degrees today though, but at least it's not 35, and when you open your car door, it doesn't feel like you're sort of stepping out of an aeroplane. That I can deal with, sort of late 20s, maybe mid 20s, is okay. Nicole Scherzinger on the way first, Backstreet Boys.

0: reunited with the Pussycat Dolls to perform over the weekend. Good to see them back. They were meant to be doing quite a few tour dates. A few of them got cancelled, but hopefully that we can get to see them live again, because they had some bangers back in the day. Nicole solo and on the Pussycat Dolls as well. It's a gorgeous radio breakfast. Good morning to you. 20 past 7 on a Thursday. Nearly the end of the week. Nice 4-day short week. Big tunes on the way. Got the original taking you back to the 90s. And Janet Jackson, underrated banger, next.
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0: No, this one for Alex and Sam. They are the only ones in the office. Apparently, people are due in for a meeting at 7:30. Currently 7:28, and it's just them two. Do you know what? I don't think that meeting's happening, or maybe you got the time wrong. Not too sure. Gorgeous Radio Breakfast. Good morning to you. 01902-288-019 is my WhatsApp number. If you want to get in touch on the way, got some Miles Smith, Niall Horan, and Huey Lewis in the news. But first, talking of the news, it's 7:29.
1: From Radio News Hub, I'm Frankie Hairstein. 1.25 million young people could be out of work or not in education by 2031. A new report into the matter warns that opportunities just aren't there. Resident doctors will be going back on strike next month. This after talks with new Health Secretary James Murray failed to come to an agreement on jobs and pay. Uber passengers will be able to record the audio of their journey from today. And Crystal Palace have won their first piece of European silverware, winning the Conference League final.

0: Great song, Shania Twain, and You're Still the One. 7:45 on Thursday morning. This is Gorgeous Radio. And can you believe on this day back in 2004, the final ever episode of Friends was shown in the UK. I remember that. Just the dramatic sort of strumming of the acoustic guitar, scanning around the apartment, the keys on the side. Hard to believe that that was 22 years ago today. Wow. Gorgeous Radio on a Thursday morning. Mark with you till 10. Got some great music on the way. Teddy Swims and Alanis Morissette next. Showbiz
1: News. US Traitors host Alan Cumings says he feels prejudice towards the LGBT plus community has become increasingly palpable in recent years. The Scottish actor stars in Russell T Davies' new Channel 4 drama Tiptoe, which explores the dangers and prejudices facing LGBT plus people today. The 61-year-old says he's experienced significant hatred directed towards him on social media. Now, Sherlock Holmes has been kidnapped as his teenage sleuth sister prepares to tie the knot in a first look at Enola Holmes 3. The upcoming film sees Stranger Things star Millie Bobby Brown as the mystery-solving sister of Detective Sherlock. She travels to Malta for what's being billed as her most treacherous case yet. And fans of 80s pop are poised by their phones this morning as tickets go on pre-sale for a huge reunion tour. Boy George and Culture Club are heading out on the road this winter with ABC and Haircut 100 as their support. They'll be all over the UK this December before finishing at London's O2 Arena just a week before Christmas. Showbiz
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It's gorgeous. Fast approach at 8 o'clock, where I'll be playing you some Live in Joy, Katy Perry and the Bangles. First, some Donna Lewis now. Yeah.

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3: Over a million young people could be neither working nor learning within the next 5 years. That's coming from former Labour Health Secretary Alan Milburn. He says the first steps in a career ladder are simply out of reach. More strike action by resident doctors is on the way next month. British Medical Association Chair Dr. Jake Fletcher says they're still undervalued.
4: We still have doctors who are not employed in August. We have doctors who are desperately chasing too few jobs in our NHS at a time when corridor care is still happening in multiple accident and emergency departments across the country.
3: Their first talks with new Health Secretary James Murray failed to come to an agreement on jobs and pay. He says the BMA's demands are unrealistic. US forces have carried out more strikes on Iran, with Donald Trump insisting that the country is negotiating on fumes. Officials say they shot down four attack drones that were posing a threat around the Strait of Hormuz. And the heatwave, which has seen record-breaking temperatures in the UK, is expected to ease slightly today. From Radio News Hub, I'm Frankie Hess.
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3: Rain clearing to leave most places dry with plenty of sunshine, some cloud and showers later on, possibly even some thunder as well. Still a warm day though with a high of 30 degrees Celsius.
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7: Waking up a white way and it's just gone 8 o'clock. 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Got some Katy Perry on the way, also the Bangles and a song that's literally made for this radio station. 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

0: not going to depress you. Don't worry, you haven't sort of fallen into a deep sleep. It's not Monday. It's definitely Thursday, the 28th of May. This is Gorgeous Radio Breakfast, and my name's Mark. Hope you are good. Swifty on the way. First, a song that's literally made for this radio station, because you're gorgeous.
1: Remember that tank top you bought me? You wrote "You're gorgeous" on it. You took

0: Taylor Swift, Anti-Hero. This was absolutely everywhere when it first came out. And, you know, well, the Swifty domination, it's just continued, hasn't it? 18 minutes past eight, this is Gorgeous. And if you're just about to head into the office, maybe it's your working from the office day today. Well, this is something that you can try and test on your colleagues to see who is a smarter cookie than they think they are. Because apparently, a recent study has suggested that it's actually the stupidest people in the office that use the most business jargon. They did a survey of about 1,000 people to see whether or not they could relate more to corporate waffle, as they call it, or just talking in plain English. Stuff like leveraging, active stakeholder engagement, when you actually mean just talking to customers. So apparently, if you use a lot of jargon, it means you're not very intelligent at all. So if your boss drops a few of them today, then you know what I know. Mary J. Blige is on the way, and Extreme next.
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0: Playing this one for Leah and Richard, who dropped me a WhatsApp this morning on 01902 288019. They said, Mark, this was our first dance song and we celebrate our 5-year wedding anniversary next month. What a great song. Extreme and More Than Words on Gorgeous Radio Breakfast. 28 minutes past 8. More great music on the way. Miley Cyrus and John Paul Young. 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
1: From Radio News Hub, I'm Frankie Hairsine. Over 1 million young people could be neither working nor learning within the next 5 years. A new report says the first steps in a career are simply out of reach. Resident doctors will be going back on strike next month. BMA Chair Dr. Jake Fletcher says they're still undervalued, calling for better opportunities and pay. 9 people are believed to have died getting into difficulty in the water after days of record-breaking heat. And rates of type 2 diabetes are rising twice as fast in younger women than older women.

0: TLC Waterfalls, and if you love the 90s, in just over 15 minutes time I've got your 90s at 9 for you, where you may hear some Kylie Minogue. She's 58 today. Happy birthday, Kylie. And if you want to feel really old, back in 2010 on this day was when the first ever Apple iPad went on sale here in the UK. I have a feeling that it wasn't that long ago, but 16 years ago was when the first iPad was actually sold. And now I'm starting to think, well, when was the actual first iPod? Do you remember the really chunky ones, which people used to sort of flex and go, well, actually, I can have 1,000 songs, whereas now you literally just open your phone, go on streaming apps, so you can listen to gorgeous radio and hear all of these songs. But back then, it was just such a big thing to have that big, bricky iPod thing. Right. New Panettiere on the way. He's got some new shoes, and Mary's next.
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2: US Traitors host Alan Cumings says he feels prejudice towards the LGBT plus community has become increasingly palpable in recent years. The Scottish actor stars in Russell T Davies' new Channel 4 drama Tiptoe, which explores the dangers and prejudices facing LGBT plus people today. The 61-year-old says he's experienced significant hatred directed towards him on social media. Now, Sherlock Holmes has been kidnapped as his teenage sleuth sister prepares to tie the knot in a first look at Enola Holmes 3. The upcoming film sees Stranger Things star Millie Bobby Brown as the mystery-solving sister of Detective Sherlock. She travels to Malta for what's being billed as her most treacherous case yet. And fans of 80s pop are poised by their phones this morning as tickets go on pre-sale for a huge reunion tour. Boy George and Culture Club are heading out on the road this winter with ABC and Haircut 100 as their support. They'll be all over the UK this December before finishing at London's O2 Arena just a week before Christmas.
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Lewis Capaldi, Gorgeous Radio. He'll be joining K-pop stars Ateez and Pitbull at BST Hyde Park. That is going to be absolutely incredible. Lewis, nice and mellow. Pitbull, bringing the absolute chaos and some K-pop stardom. I mean, I'm so jealous if you manage to get tickets to see that. Even just to see Pitbull this year, because he's been all over the UK. Bald cap sales must have literally gone through the roof. But he's incredible. Saw him at the O2 earlier this year, darling. Anyway, something else equally as incredible is the 90s at 9. On the way, Celine Dion for you, some Gabrielle. And just to get you in the mood, here's a bit of Adventures of Stevie V for you. Dirty Cash on Gorgeous.

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3: 1.25 million young people could be out of work or not in education by 2031. A new report into the matter's warning of a lost generation and says that it's a failure of a system stuck in the past. Former Labour Cabinet Minister Alan Milburn, who wrote the report, added that opportunities for many 16 to 24-year-olds simply aren't there. Resident doctors will be going back on strike next month. It's after talks with new Health Secretary James Murray failed to come up to an agreement on jobs and pay. Chair Dr. Jake Fletcher says they've not heard how the government will ensure they have jobs in the future.
4: Those details have not been forthcoming, and that's in addition to the fact that we're going to see likely thousands of doctors leave our NHS to go to different industries and to go to different countries across the world because they are undervalued.
3: And Ed Sheeran's beaten Taylor Swift to be named the UK's most played artist last year. On average, his music was played 574 times a day. He says he's incredibly grateful. That's the latest from Radio News Hub. I'm Frankie Hersine.
5: Radio Works.
6: New figures reveal that for the seventh consecutive year, most UK accidental drowning deaths happened inland rather than at the coast. Professor Mike Tipton, chair of National Water Safety Forum, explains.
7: The British Isles are not just surrounded by cold water all year, they contain it. If people find themselves near water, they need to respect the water. If they're going to enter it slowly. And if they get into trouble, float to live. Turn it on your back and just scull gently until you get yourself back under control.
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3: Rain clearing to leave most places dry with plenty of sunshine. Some cloud and showers later on. Possibly even some thunder as well. Still a warm day though with a high of 30 degrees Celsius.
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8: Right, time to step back in time. We go to near the millennium with some Celine Dion, Gabrielle, a beautiful song from 1993. First, I think it's time to spice up your life, don't you?
0: 90s at 9. This is Gorgeous.

from 1994 that I think should have been bigger, definitely. And the breakthrough track for an amazing artist with a gorgeous voice. And she sung this song about her newborn baby daughter. That's on the way from 1991. First, let's let loose with a bit of Crazy For You, taking you back to 94 here on Gorgeous.

0: breakthrough song for her, and it came on her 7th or 8th studio album. Could you believe that? Amy Grant and Baby Baby, taking you back to 1991, a song that was actually written about her newly born daughter that was born pretty much around the time this song was released. 90s at 9 wrapped up for another day. It's back tomorrow, same time, same place. And of course, if you missed anything from the show or any of the great shows over the last 7 days of the Bank Holiday crew, well, get over to the Gorgeous Radio app, download it, and click on the top left there. You can catch up on all the great shows here on Gorgeous. Right, Blue and Elton John, what a duet. Diana Ross is also next.
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0: keep forgetting that they've done this version, but I love it. Pussycat Dolls, will they be back on tour? Will they, won't they? Performed over the weekend, didn't they? A Shirzy, still got it. Kiana Settle before that. This is Gorgeous Radio, 19 minutes to 10. Got some five on the way. And one of the best voices, I think, around at the moment. Her name is Sienna Spyro, and she's next.
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2: US Traitors host Alan Cumings says he feels prejudice towards the LGBT plus community has become increasingly palpable in recent years. The Scottish actor stars in Russell T Davies' new Channel 4 drama, Tiptoe, which explores the dangers and prejudices facing LGBT plus people today. The 61-year-old says he's experienced significant hatred directed towards him on social media. Now, Sherlock Holmes has been kidnapped as his teenage sleuth sister prepares to tie the knot in a first look at Enola Holmes 3. The upcoming film sees Stranger Things star Millie Bobby Brown as the mystery-solving sister of Detective Sherlock. She travels to Malta for what's being billed as her most treacherous case yet. And fans of 80s pop are poised by their phones this morning as tickets go on pre-sale for a huge reunion tour. Boy George and Culture Club are heading out on the road this winter with ABC and Haircut 100 as their support. They'll be all over the UK this December before finishing at London's O2 Arena just a week before Christmas.
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euphoric Coldplay Speed of Sound, and the equally as euphoric Bill Medley and Jennifer Warnes before that, Time of My Life. It's gorgeous. That song I always love when I'm DJing, because you know someone's going to run from one end of the dance floor to the other and hope that someone catches them. Doesn't always work out though. On the way after 10 o'clock, big tunes, J-Lo, Vanessa Carlton and Lionel for you, and Mike's on the way from 1. Here's some Teddy Swims for you. Have a great Thursday. I took

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3: Over 1.2 million young people could be neither working nor learning within the next 5 years. That's coming from former Labour Health Secretary Alan Milburn. He says the first steps in a career ladder are simply out of reach. More strike action by resident doctors is on the way next month. British Medical Association Chair Dr. Jake Fletcher says they're still undervalued.
4: We are ready and willing to negotiate. We've been trying to do so for the last 6 weeks to avoid any more further industrial action. But sadly, the government have not been forthcoming with a different offer. There has been no additional investment, and therefore we feel like we have no choice.
3: Their first talks with the new Health Secretary, James Murray, failed to come to an agreement on jobs and pay. He says the BMA's demands are unrealistic. 9 people are believed to have died getting into difficulty in the water after days of record-breaking heat. Most of them were children. And Uber passengers will be able to use the app to record audio of their journey from today. The move's been welcomed by the local transport minister, who says everyone deserves to feel safe. From Radio News Hub, I'm Frankie Hessein.
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3: Dry in most areas with plenty of sunshine, cloud increasing over some parts with a few showers and thunder possible. Another warm day though, particularly in the south, with a high of 30 degrees Celsius.
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5: 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Is the sound of saying, I got you, mate? Is the sound of mates enjoying even more of this? Is the sound of mates getting home instead of here? Click your seatbelt, because you're twice as likely to be killed or seriously injured if you don't think.
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3: More than a million young people are not in employment, education or training. The figure comes amid warnings of a lost generation from former Labour Cabinet Minister Alan Milburn. Shadow Work and Pension Secretary Helen Whateley says the government need to come up with a solution.
4: I talk to young people up and down the country who tell me right now how incredibly hard it is for them to get a job. Making hundreds of applications are getting hundreds of rejections or just silence. It's really, really tough. The report out today is overdue. The government's already had 2 years to be tackling this.
3: More strike action by resident doctors is on the way next month. The British Medical Association say they're still undervalued. Their first talks with new Health Secretary James Murray failed to come to an agreement on jobs and pay. He says the BMA's demands are unrealistic. The ousted chairman of BP has once again hit out at the decision to remove him. It's after reports Albert Manifold engaged in bullying and aggressive behaviour. And Ed Sheeran's beaten Taylor Swift to be named the UK's most played artist last year. From Radio News Hub, I'm Frankie Hess.
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3: Dry in most areas with plenty of sunshine. Cloud increasing over some parts with a few showers and thunder possible. Another warm day though, particularly in the south, with a high of 30 degrees Celsius.
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2: 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But mobile? My whole life's on that phone. Why would I risk losing it in the... Coast Guard!
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3: Fears of a lost generation of young people, more than a million, not working or learning for the first time in over a decade.
4: It's one thing to be ignorant about a problem. It's quite another to be neglectful. And I'm sad to say that for far too long in our country, the NEET crisis has been swept under the carpet.
3: Yeah, a review out today by former Health Minister Alan Milburn says the UK's youth unemployment crisis is costing the country £125 billion a year, but he says the impact is more than economical.
4: Being NEET has a long-term scarring impact. Cost to their confidence, cost to their health, cost to their future income.
3: The government says the stark findings are why they're taking action. The British Medical Association says strikes by resident doctors are working ahead of more action next month. Their chairman says it's been effective at bringing the government to the negotiating table, but the doctors are still undervalued. And the heat wave, which has seen record-breaking temperatures in the UK, is expected to ease slightly today, could reach around 30 degrees Celsius in London. The rest of the south will remain warm, elsewhere slightly cooler. That is the latest from Radio News Hub. I'm Phil Towers.
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3: Dry with lots of sunshine, some spots of rain possible, which could turn thundery. Staying very warm though, with temperatures reaching 30 degrees Celsius in London and the southeast, a few degrees lower elsewhere.
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3: More than a million young people not working or in education and fears of a lost generation. A report for the government by the former Health Minister Alan Milburn has put the cost of the UK's youth unemployment crisis at £125 billion a year.
4: Aspirations thwarted, confidence drained, futures narrowed before they've properly begun. Behind the statistic lie 1 million individual lives. Not one of them wanted to end up being not in education, employment or training.
3: Well, the government says it's committed to confronting the root causes. The body of a teenage boy has been recovered from open water in Kent. It's now the 10th water-related death during this week's heatwave. The online retailer Temu has been hit with a £173 million fine by the EU for not doing enough to protect shoppers from illegal goods. A report's found things like baby toys and electronics didn't meet safety standards. The Chinese firm's got till the end of August to fix things. And Steve Clarke signed a four-year extension to his role as Scotland head coach. He's about to lead them into their first World Cup this century. From Radio News Hub, I'm Phil Towers.
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3: Dry with lots of sunshine, some spots of rain possible, which could turn thundery. Staying very warm though, with temperatures reaching 30 degrees Celsius in London and the South East, a few degrees lower elsewhere.
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7: Ah, we're racing through the week. It's 2 minutes past one, Thursday afternoon. Mike Harrison here till four on Gorgeous Radio's afternoon show. Got a heap of good songs this afternoon. We're going to kick off with a classic from Tony Braxton.
1: We

Not any old dance, but a flash dance. What a feeling. That's Irene Cara on Gorgeous Radio. Before that, it was Holly Valance. And kicking off this afternoon, Tony Braxton, Unbreak My Heart. This is Gorgeous. My name's Mike. I'm here till four, playing you some wonderful stuff. We'll also do some other bits and pieces as well, like the Afternoon Music Challenge. We'll do that later. We'll play you the Oldies Hour between 2 and 3. The best oldies on the radio, guaranteed. And we'll explore the world around us too.

0: past your street. Yeah, you said forever, now I drive alone past your street.
1: Oh, sad ending, Olivia Rodrigo and Driver's License playing on Gorgeous Radio. Now, in the afternoon show, in the sort of first hour, I tried to do this little exploration of the world around us, whether we're examining our human bodies or animal kingdom or other things and feats and facts of nature. What are we doing today? Why your voice gets deeper in the morning? Yesterday it was turtles and why they live so long, and tomorrow it's why bees dance. But today it's why your voice gets deeper in the morning. I'll explain why that might be in 10 minutes' time, so don't go anywhere.
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Taylor Swift, The Fate of Ophelia. Now, have you ever woken up and thought, my goodness, I sound like Barry White today? Or the snooker commentator, Ted Lowe. For those of you watching in black and white, the pink's behind the... Yeah, that one. If so, here is why. Your voice sounds deeper first thing in the morning. While you sleep, your vocal cords dry out slightly and tiny amounts of mucus build up. Oh, dear. This makes them vibrate more slowly, producing a lower pitch. As you talk, drink, and warm up your throat, your voice returns to its usual tone up there somewhere. It's the same effect singers warm up to avoid. Yeah, you don't want to start too low, and then suddenly you're screeching out the high notes and they're a bit higher than you thought. A temporary bass boost from a night's rest. So that is why your voice gets deeper in the morning, and sometimes after a bit of a heavy night and you've had the extra dryness in your throat, you sound like a... like an advert person, a voiceover person who can say, probably the best lager in the world. That kind of thing.

0: Alpha Beats with Fascination, followed by George Michael and Mary J. Blige with As on Gorgeous Radio. We're doing the afternoon oldies hour for you between 2 and 3 this afternoon, so don't go anywhere. 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
1: News. US Traitors host Alan Cumming says he feels prejudice towards the LGBT plus community has become increasingly palpable in recent years. The Scottish actor stars in Russell T Davies' new Channel 4 drama Tiptoe, which explores the dangers and prejudices facing LGBT plus people today. The 61-year-old says he's experienced significant hatred directed towards him on social media. Now, Sherlock Holmes has been kidnapped as his teenage sleuth sister prepares to tie the knot in a first look at Enola Holmes 3. The upcoming film sees Stranger Things star Millie Bobby Brown as the mystery-solving sister of Detective Sherlock. She travels to Malta for what's being billed as her most treacherous case yet. And fans of 80s pop are poised by their phones this morning as tickets go on pre-sale for a huge reunion tour. Boy George and Culture Club are heading out on the road this winter with ABC and Haircut 100 as their support. They'll be all over the UK this December before finishing at London's O2 Arena just a week before Christmas. Showbiz
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Now, I think he should have worked his way through the planets, but he stopped at Earth Song. That's Michael Jackson on Gorgeous Radio. And now, coming up after the news at 2, the world-famous Oldies Hour from Gorgeous Radio. But ahead of the headlines, it's Teddy Swims and the Tones and I. We were

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3: Young people are facing an unemployment crisis. A report by former Health Minister Alan Milburn, commissioned by the government, says it's the biggest challenge facing the country, and it's going to get worse.
4: If the current trajectory continues within 5 years, we forecast in this report that today's 1 in 8 young people will climb to 1 in 6. We are at risk of a lost generation.
3: Figures today show the number of under 24s not in work or education has now topped 1 million, the government's pledge to tackle the issue. A teenage boy has become the 10th person to die by drowning in this week's heatwave. Emergency services were called to water near Dartford in Kent yesterday afternoon. It's not being treated as suspicious. A former supply teacher has admitted taking more than 100 upskirt photos of school children. 36-year-old Abu Salih Rahman worked at schools across northwest England and admitted 21 offences at Bolton Crown Court. And in football, England forward Anthony Gordon's closing in on a move to Barcelona. He's gone there for a medical ahead of a £69 million move from Newcastle. From Radio News Sub, I'm Phil Towers.
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3: Dry with lots of sunshine, some spots of rain possible, which could turn thundery. Staying very warm though, with temperatures reaching 30 degrees Celsius in London and the South East, a few degrees lower elsewhere.
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6: Greetings, salutations, and hello. Hope you're okay. Welcome along. Mike with you till 4, and we're doing the oldies between 2 and 3 this afternoon. Got a dreamy song from Fleetwood Mac in a couple of ticks, but we're kicking off this afternoon. Olivia Newton-John, Hopelessly Devoted to You, at Gorgeous.
0: The Oldies.

Well, I know it's a bit hot out there, but if you wish, you can boogie oogie oogie till you just can't boogie no more. A Taste of Honey on Gorgeous Radio. It's the Oldies Hour. A very good afternoon to you. Mike Harrison here, playing Aretha Franklin now, and Respect.

0: Roxy Music, More Than This. And before that, Ain't No Sunshine, Bill Withers playing on Gorgeous. It's the Oldies Hour. We do it every afternoon between 2 and 3 right here on the afternoon show. We also do it between 2 and 3 in the morning. Yeah, for night owls, night shift workers, insomniacs, or people who just want to stay up a little bit later once a week. We do it between 2 and 3 in the morning as well. And if that ain't enough, Steve Brooks on his Brooksy at Breakfast show. I think I've got the right number of breakfasts in there. On a Sunday morning, also does one between 9 and 10 a.m. Right, what's next on the afternoon Oldies Hour today? Well, we'll do an awesome foursome for you.
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0: Now, those are the Pretenders and Brass in Pocket playing on Gorgeous Radio, starring Chrissy Hynde, who was an American. She moved to London in 1973. The band were formed in March of 1978, and she came over from the States to the UK to work on the weekly newspaper NME. Also worked at Malcolm McLaren and Vivian Westwood's clothes store as well. So now you know. Facts behind the hits on Gorgeous Radio. What's coming up next? I'm going to play Elton John. Are you ready for love? Are you? I hope so. It's next.
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And then the radio star rose up like a phoenix from the ashes and coexisted quite happily with music on video. Music on radio is still going strong, and we're delighted to play it for you right here on Gorgeous. Here comes Mel C now, Never Be the Same Again, as we keep the music flowing on the Oldies Hour.

The Four Seasons, December 63, on Gorgeous Radio's Oldies Hour, the next one of which is in 11 hours and 5 minutes' time right here at Gorgeous. So if you're up at 2 a.m, you'll hear another Oldies Hour then. Playing us out on the Oldies Hour in the afternoon, though, here comes Rose Royce, a real super smooth song, Love Don't Live Here Anymore, playing at Gorgeous. Headlines at 3 on the way, and then the Afternoon Music Challenge. 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
3: Fears of a lost generation of young people, more than a million not working or learning for the first time in over a decade. A review out today by former Health Minister Alan Milburn says the UK's youth unemployment crisis is costing the country £125 billion a year, but he says the impact is more than that.
4: But the principal cost isn't borne by the taxpayer, it's borne by the young person. Being neat has a long-term scarring impact. Cost to their confidence, cost to their health, cost to their future income.
3: The government says the stark findings are why they're taking action. Thousands of people in Kent remain without water supply today. South East Water says reservoirs have reached a critical level after the hot bank holiday weekend. A man's been found guilty of murdering a student with a Sikh ceremonial knife. Henry Nowak was stabbed five times in the attack in Essex back in December. 23-year-old Vikram Digwar claimed afterwards he'd been the victim of a racist attack. And the Prime Minister's joined calls for the Champions League final to be free to watch on the telly this weekend. Sir Keir Starmer says it's important to put fans first. From Radio News Hub, I'm Phil Towers.
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3: Dry with lots of sunshine, some spots of rain possible, which could turn thundery. Staying very warm though, with temperatures reaching 30 degrees Celsius in London and the southeast, a few degrees lower elsewhere.
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6: In 10 minutes' time, we'll do the afternoon music challenge. I'll read out a clue, you attempt to solve it. And the solution to the clue will be a song I'll play a little later. Can you work it out before I play the song? First, though, we're going to play your Boyzone and Love Me For A Reason.

Get down on it. Cool and the Gang. Before that, Keen. Before that, Boyzone on Gorgeous Radio. Hope you're doing okay. Let's do the afternoon music challenge. A clue to solve, a hit to identify. If you've not heard it before, I'll read out a clue and you attempt to solve it by identifying a song to which the clue relates. Okay, so you've got 20 minutes to work out what the song is behind this clue. With the whole band canonized, everything is extremely still or prepared. What? Yeah, I know, a bit tricky today. With the whole band canonized, everything is extremely still or prepared. Have a little think. If you need a piece of paper and a pen on this one, go grab one quick. I'll play you two songs and recap the clue. Meantime, share.

0: Calvin Harris and Rihanna. This is What You Came For on Gorgeous. Now then, how are you getting on with the afternoon music challenge today? Here is the clue. With the whole band canonized, everything is extremely still or prepared. You'll be halfway there if you know what the word canonized means. If you don't, you're going to struggle. With the whole band canonized, everything is extremely still or prepared. Have a little think. Have a wild guess. Give up completely or ask your mum. Lots of options for you this afternoon. One more time then. With the whole band canonized, everything is extremely still or prepared.
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Too Sweet, Hozier on Gorgeous Radio. A very good afternoon to you. Hope you're doing okay. Mike here on the radio through till 4 o'clock this afternoon. Then it's the wonderful Craig Dane with a big drive home for a Thursday evening. Yeah, I know we're racing through this week. It won't be long before it's the weekend again. Here's the clue then for the afternoon music challenge. And I'm about to play the answer, the song behind the clue. With the whole band canonized, everything is extremely still or prepared. So, if you know what the word canonize means, you're halfway there because you'll have worked out what the group is. Canonizing is to make somebody a saint. So if the whole band's canonized, they'll be all saints, won't they? So All Saints is the band. Well done if you got that bit right. Everything is extremely still or prepared. The song is called Rocksteady. Rocksteady by the All Saints, playing now at Gorgeous. Well done if you got it right.

0: springtime on Gorgeous Radio, although recently it's felt a bit more like summer. It's Mike here on the radio through till four, playing you Everything But the Girl. Before that, it was Simply Red, and before that, the song behind the clue on the Afternoon Music Challenge today. All Saints and Rocksteady. Well done if you got it right. There'll be another tomorrow, round about the same time.
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2: US Traitors host Alan Cumings says he feels prejudice towards the LGBT plus community has become increasingly palpable in recent years. The Scottish actor stars in Russell T Davies' new Channel 4 drama Tiptoe, which explores the dangers and prejudices facing LGBT plus people today. The 61-year-old says he's experienced significant hatred directed towards him on social media. Now, Sherlock Holmes has been kidnapped as his teenage sleuth sister prepares to tie the knot in a first look at Enola Holmes 3. The upcoming film sees Stranger Things star Millie Bobby Brown as the mystery-solving sister of Detective Sherlock. She travels to Malta for what's being billed as her most treacherous case yet. And fans of 80s pop are poised by their phones this morning as tickets go on pre-sale for a huge reunion tour. Boy George and Culture Club are heading out on the road this winter with ABC and Haircut 100 as their support. They'll be all over the UK this December before finishing at London's O2 Arena just a week before Christmas.
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Four Non-Blondes, What's Up, playing on Gorgeous. I have a feeling, if I remember correctly, that there was a dancey, housey remix of that one. Around about 93, 94, doing the rounds back then, particularly in Asia. Because I got a lift in a car in Penang, which is off the coast of Malaysia. It's a Malaysian island. And the bloke who drove the car, well, I say bloke, he was barely old enough to drive. I was playing that at the top volume, which obviously meant the speakers were distorting and everything else, but a lot of fun. And that took me back to those times, back in the early to mid-90s. Jack Jones and Callum Scott now playing me out. Craig Dane's next.

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3: Young people are facing an unemployment crisis. A report by former Health Minister Alan Milburn, commissioned by the government, says it's the biggest challenge facing the country. It comes as figures show the number of under-24s not in work or education has topped a million, and he thinks it'll get worse.
4: If the current trajectory continues within 5 years, we forecast in this report that today's one in eight young people who are NEET will climb to one in six. We are at risk of a lost generation.
3: A Sikh man's been found guilty of the murder of an 18-year-old university student. Vikram Digwa stabbed Henry Nowak five times with a Sikh ceremonial knife. Two teenage boys have died in separate incidents in Kent and Oxford, bringing the total of water-related deaths during the recent heatwave to 11. An online retailer, Temu, has been hit with a multi-million pound fine by the EU for not protecting shoppers. That's the latest from Radio News Hub. I'm David Hall.
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3: Any evening showers will slowly clear eastwards, cloudy with outbreaks of rain affecting parts of Northern Ireland and Scotland, otherwise dry with clear spells. Another warm night with a low of 13 degrees Celsius.
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1: 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It's gorgeous.
7: 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Ed Sheeran's up first.

Well, being a daddy is not aging this guy. Ollie Murs on Gorgeous Radio, not looking his age at all. 43. This is Craig Dane on The Big Drive Home. 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Right, the music is brilliant here on Gorgeous Radio, as you know already. Otherwise, why else would you be listening? 90s Backstreet Boys soon. Now the Scissor Sisters. This is Take Your Mama on Gorgeous.

0: Backstreet Boys on Gorgeous. Backstreet's back, all right. And Backstreet's back. Thank you for making the big drive home. It's 20 minutes past four. This is Craig Dane on a slightly cooler day today, which is nice. I was actually able to sleep last night, like, without waking up and tossing and turning throughout the night. And I did have the fan on still, though, so I'm not looking forward to my electric bill in the months to come at all. I'm sure you're in the same boat as me. Or have you got aircon? That's going to be an even bigger bill, isn't it? Right, brand new music next from Sienna Spyro. Going to play you Material Lover and Jessie J's Domino.
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0: certain songs sound better in the sunshine, and there's one of them. Stardust, Music Sounds Better With You on Gorgeous Radio. Off to the Grease soundtrack next. Right now, it's just gone 4:30. Here's the latest.
1: More than a million young people are facing an unemployment crisis. A new report found so-called NEETs, those not in employment, education or training, is at its highest level for 12 years. A Sikh man's been found guilty of the murder of an 18-year-old university student. Vikram Digwa stabbed Henry Nowak 5 times with a Sikh ceremonial knife. The number of water-related deaths in the current heatwave stands at 11. An online retailer, Temu's, been fined by the EU for failing to protect consumers.
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0: Gabrielle, Out of Reach on Gorgeous Radio's Big Drive Home with me, Craig Dane. Thanks for making Gorgeous part of your soundtrack for the end of Thursday. Rachel Reeves yesterday confirmed a list of items set for the cost of living price cuts, which is great news, isn't it? Not only theme parks are cheaper now to enter, but garlic on the shelves, bananas, avocados, white milk and dark chocolate as well. Oh, this is music to my ears, pardon the pun. It's great. Well, it's not great for my diet at all, is it? Chewing gum, margarine, boiled sweets, gingerbread, crisp bread, couscous, waffles and wafers, biscuits, bread, pizza. Basically, everything you find in the supermarket is going to be a little bit cheaper, which is great because our bills are going up. Post Malone next and Corona on Gorgeous.
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Sophie Ellis Bextor on Gorgeous and Take Me Home. This is Craig Dane on the Big Drive Home. News for Five next. And turn this one up. You need this at the end of Thursday. Bon Jovi, Living on a Prayer.

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3: More than a million young people are facing an unemployment crisis. A new report found so-called NEETs, those not in employment, education or training, is at its highest level for 12 years. Former Health Minister Alan Milburn, who authored the report, says we need to do more to help young people.
4: But the principal cost isn't borne by the taxpayer. It's borne by the young person. Being NEET has a long-term scarring impact. Cost to their confidence, cost to their health, cost to their future income.
3: A woman who murdered her 19-day-old baby in a violent attack has been jailed for life. Nicola Blaine from Inverclyde tried to claim another child was responsible for her daughter's death. The number of water-related deaths in the current heatwave stands at 11. Two teenagers are the latest victims, having been found in separate incidents in Kent and Oxford. And Serena Williams is in discussions about a potential return to competitive tennis. The 44-year-old is considering playing doubles at an event in London in 2 weeks' time. That's the latest from Radio News Hub. I'm David Hall.
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3: Any evening showers will slowly clear eastwards, cloudy with outbreaks of rain affecting parts of Northern Ireland and Scotland, otherwise dry with clear spells. Another warm night with a low of 13 degrees Celsius.
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6: 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I've got the music that you're going to want to turn up, like Jess Glynn These Days. Lola Young first. This is Messy.

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1: 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Nelly Furtado now. 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

0: I tell you what, I loved our 90s weekend that we did at the start of May. Did you? Just jam-packed full of 90s memories. Like so, Jennifer Page on Crush on Gorgeous Radio. This is The Big Drive Home with me, Craig Dane. How are you? Are you okay? Did you hear that? Sorry about that. That's my alarm. And I don't really know why it's going off at 20 past five. Oh, I do. I don't know why I do this. I set alarms to remind me of things. But what I forget is that I'm on radio as well between 4 and 7. So I should never set an alarm then. Ray, where is my husband? It's next.
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0: 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That's how a superhero learns.
1: Good song from the script. It's Superheroes on Gorgeous Radio's Big Drive Home. Before that, Ray, Where Is My Husband? Has Katie Price found her husband yet? Apparently, I mean, I asked you this last week, didn't I, when I played that song? And the answer was no. And then I played you a clip of her saying, I'm done with him. I don't want anything to do with him. I'm mad at him, wherever he is. Which is very supporting, loving wife. But apparently she has something to do with it, I heard. That doesn't surprise me. Does it surprise you? Publicity stint. Sixpence None the Richer, Kiss Me, is plays next. Right now it's 5:30. Here's the latest.
2: More than a million young people are facing an unemployment crisis. A new report's found so-called NEETs, those not in employment, education or training, is at its highest level for 12 years. A woman who murdered her 19-day-old baby in a violent attack has been jailed for life. Nicola Blaine from Inverclyde tried to claim another child was responsible for her daughter's death. The number of water-related deaths in the current heatwave stands at 11, and Serena Williams is in discussions about a potential return to competitive tennis.

0: Emma Bunton, no. Lena Marlin does sound like Emma Bunton, though, doesn't it? I feel like I say that every time I play this song. Sitting Down Here, big throwback from the very late 90s on Gorgeous Radio's Big Drive Home. Right, on the way next, I'm going to play you Ed Sheeran, The A-Team. I haven't heard that for a while. And Pink Pony Club. Showbiz
1: News. Steven Spielberg says he doesn't want AI to take over creativity in Hollywood. The legendary director says it does have its place, but it's not a substitute for the soul. However, he says it should be used in industries like healthcare. He also says he believes that aliens exist. His new film Disclosure Day explores the idea they could already be here on Earth. The star of the new He-Man film says he wanted it to be accessible to a new audience.
2: Very focused on obviously creating fan service for the existing fans, but also making a movie that felt modern, that felt current. We wanted to make a guy who obviously was still muscle-bound, but had a sensitivity to him.
1: Yeah, Nicholas Galitzine takes the lead role in Masters of the Universe, while the villainous Skeletor is played by Suicide Squad's Jared Leto. And U2 are going to feature on a new tribute album to the late Pogues frontman Shane McGowan. 20th Century Paddy celebrates the legacy of the Irish singer-songwriter who died in 2023, aged 65. 40 different artists will cover some of his biggest tracks on the album that's out in November. Showbiz News. Gorgeous.

Lovely Rihanna song, Take a Bow on Gorgeous Radio. A couple of chilled out songs for you, because I also played you Ed Sheeran's The A-Team. But we need a chilled out moment every day, don't we? It's like our form of meditation on the radio. We should meditate every day as well. Did you know that? Try it tonight. You can actually ask Alexa to play it, to play meditation music. Next on Gorgeous, Oasis. This is Wonderful. Wonderful, sorry. And it's Wonderful.

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3: The number of people out of work and education has hit a 12-year high. A new report has found more than a million aged between 16 to 24 are NEET, not in education, employment or training. Report author Alan Milburn, a former Labour minister, says there are fears of a lost generation.
4: Far too many young people are reaching adulthood only to find the door to opportunity closed. Aspirations thwarted, confidence drained, futures narrowed before they've properly begun.
3: Prime Minister Keir Starmer has called the report sobering. Two more teenage boys have died in the latest heatwave water-related deaths. They were discovered in separate incidents in Kent and Oxford, bringing the total to 11. Iran says it's targeted an American airbase after fresh US strikes. The Iranian missile launch comes after the US shot down Iranian drones over the Strait of Hormuz. And online retailer Temu's been hit with a multi-million pound fine by the EU. That's the latest from Radio News. Up, I'm David Hall.
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3: Any showers will slowly clear throughout the evening. Cloudy with outbreaks of rain in the north, otherwise dry with clear spells. Another warm night with a low of 13 degrees Celsius.
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2: 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I'm missing my same old us before we learned our truth too.

Lewis Capaldi sounding phenomenal. On Gorgeous Radio's Big Drive Home, Celine's coming up. Have you seen Titanic the musical yet? It's very good. I'll tell you about it in a sec. And I'll play you Because You Loved Me.

0: Because You Loved Me, Celine Dion on Gorgeous Radio's Big Drive Home. This is Craig Dane, so Titanic the Musical. It's in the West End. It's brilliant. I mean, I've seen it three times now because it's so funny, which is shocking because it was such a tragic event where loads of people lost their lives. But somehow, and it's been accepted, they've turned it into a very funny musical. And it features one of the best Celine impersonators. On the way next on Gorgeous, Beyonce, Best Thing I Never Had. That's going to sound good. Somba Home Wreck is going to sound even better. And the Eurythmics from the 80s.
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They sounded good, didn't they, the other day on the Britain's Got Talent. You know I was about to say the X Factor, don't you? Britney's on the way next on Gorgeous. That was Westlife. And now Annie Lennox with the Eurythmics. Sweet Dreams.

I Am, I Feel. It is Alicia's Attic on Gorgeous Radio. Rachel Reeves yesterday confirmed the list of items set for cost of living price cuts. So she's making things cheaper on the supermarket shelves for us. They include garlic, bananas, limes, gherkins, frozen fruits, olive oil, chewing gum, pasties. Does that mean the pastry ones or like the sweet, the fruit ones? Boiled sweets. Okay, it must be because it's in that category. Cocoa powder, which means chocolate will be cheaper. Biscuits, breads, toasted products, croissants, etc. Chocolate spread, baked beans, vegetables, ketchup. Basically, everything you find in the supermarket is going to be a lot cheaper, which is lovely. Thanks, Rachel. Appreciate you. Sabrina's next.

Sleep is, well, optional. We're open Fridays from 1 a.m. and Saturdays from midnight, right in the heart of the city. So what are you waiting for? Get to Gorgeous Nightclub, School Street, Wolverhampton. 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

to Europe. Definitely not. Unless, of course, it's like it is now, because it's actually been delightful the last week, hasn't it? Actually, too hot. This is The Big Drive Home with me, Craig Dane, or it was. I am leaving you with Phil Collins. Great song for the sunshine. I'll be back tomorrow from 4 o'clock for Friday. Have a good one. See you then.

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3: More than a million young people are facing an unemployment crisis. A new report found so-called NEETs, those not in employment, education or training, is at its highest level for 12.

0: is. Former Health Minister Alan Milburn, who authored the report, says we need to do more to help young people.
1: But the principal cost isn't borne by the taxpayer, it's borne by the young person. Being neat has a long-term scarring impact. Cost to their confidence, cost to their health, cost to their future income.
0: The Prime Minister says the report is sobering and the government needs to take more action. A woman who murdered her 19-day-old baby in a violent attack has been jailed for life. Nicola Blaine from Inverclyde tried to claim another child was responsible for her daughter's death. The number of water-related deaths in the current heatwave stands at 11. Two teenagers are the latest victims, having been found in separate incidents in Kent and Oxford. And Serena Williams is in discussions about a potential return to competitive tennis. That's the latest from Radio News Hub. I'm David Hall.
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0: Any showers will slowly clear throughout the evening. Cloudy with outbreaks of rain in the north, otherwise dry with clear spells. Another warm night with a low of 13 degrees Celsius.
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3: Sir Keir Starmer's pledging to help more than a million youngsters who are out of work and out of education. A new report by former Labour Health Secretary Alan Milburn has found job and career opportunities for those aged between 16 and 24 are shrinking, and one in six are set to be out of work, education or training within 5 years. But the PM's vowing to tackle the issue.
4: I've been really worried about young people and the number of them that are out of work. This is a real sobering report, and we cannot afford, we will not allow, a lost generation.
3: Meanwhile, the PM's hit back at criticism from Tony Blair, who's accused his government of having no coherent plan. Sir Keir insists he's made the right policy choices. Nicola Sturgeon says she was deceived, betrayed and lied to by her estranged husband Peter Murrell.

0: who's pleaded guilty to fraud. And it's not just the UK that's experiencing soaring temperatures. Portugal has recorded 40.3 degrees Celsius today. That's the latest from Radio News Hub. I'm David Hall.
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0: Any showers will slowly clear throughout the evening. Cloudy with outbreaks of rain in the north, otherwise dry with clear spells. Another warm night with a low of 13 degrees Celsius.
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1: 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And have some fun.

0: night is only as good as where it starts. Welcome to Apollo Wolverhampton, a vibrant events venue set in a stunning historic cinema right in the heart of the city. 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
1: You're both on the same road. Same tarmac, same rules. Just a different number of wheels. Motorbikes aren't in your way. They're on their way, just like you. So use your mirrors. Check before you manoeuvre. And be aware of motorbikes. Because when we look out for each other, everyone gets where they're going safely. Motorbike safety. It's on all of us. National Highways.
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5: 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S, speech. 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
3: Job and career opportunities for young people are shrinking and we're in danger of losing a generation. That's according to a review by former Minister Alan Milburn, who's found more than 1 million young people are not in education, employment or training. Shadow Work and Pension Secretary Helen Whatley says it's time ministers took action.
4: The government's already had 2 years to be tackling this problem. Instead, they've made it worse. And we've got a report which, yes, usefully brings together lots of the data, paints how serious the picture is, but has absolutely no solutions, no policies, no plans to fix it.
3: Sir Keir Starmer says the report is sobering and the government will do more to help young people. A woman who murdered her 19-day-old daughter in a violent and brutal attack has been jailed for at least 19 years. Nicole Blaine from Greenock in Inverclyde killed her infant daughter Thea Wilson in 2023. And Serena Williams is in discussions about a potential return to competitive tennis. She's considering playing a doubles event next month. That's the latest from Radio News Hub. I'm David Hall.
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2: A dry morning with sunny spells for most. Outbreaks of rain will affect the far north with some showers across the southeast. It'll be another very warm day though with a high of 25 degrees Celsius.
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3: Sir Keir Starmer's pledging to help more than a million youngsters who are out of work and out of education. A new report by former Labour Health Secretary Alan Milburn has found job and career opportunities for those aged between 16 and 24 are shrinking, and one in six are set to be out of work, education or training within 5 years. But the PM's vowing to tackle the issue.
4: I've been really worried about young people and the number of them that are out of work. This is a real sobering report, and we will not allow a lost generation.
3: Meanwhile, the PM's hit back at criticism from Tony Blair, who's accused his government of having no coherent plan. Sir Keir insists he's made the right policy choices. Nicola Sturgeon says she was deceived, betrayed and lied to by her estranged husband Peter Murrell, who's pleaded guilty to fraud. And it's not just the UK that's experiencing soaring temperatures. Portugal has set a new hottest day in May record with 40.3 degrees Celsius recorded. That's the latest from Radio News Hub. I'm David Hall.
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3: A dry morning with sunny spells for most. Outbreaks of rain will affect the far north with some showers across the southeast. It'll be another very warm day though, with a high of 25 degrees Celsius.
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0: and sleep is, well, optional. 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So what are you waiting for? 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
1: It's the sound of your mates alive. 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It's the sound of saying, I got you, mate. 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Click your seatbelt, because you're twice as likely to be killed or seriously injured if you don't think.

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3: Job and career opportunities for young people are shrinking and we're in danger of losing a generation. That's according to a review by former Minister Alan Milburn, who's found more than 1 million young people are not in education, employment or training. Shadow Work and Pension Secretary Helen Whatley says it's time ministers took action.
4: The government's already had 2 years to be tackling this problem. Instead, they've made it worse. And we've got a report which, yes, usefully brings together lots of the data, paints how serious the picture is, but has absolutely no solutions, no policies, no plans to fix it.
3: Sir Keir Starmer says the report is sobering and the government will do more to help young people. A woman who murdered her 19-day-old daughter in a violent and brutal attack has been jailed for at least 19 years. Nicole Blaine from Greenock in Inverclyde killed her infant daughter Thea Wilson in 2023. And Serena Williams is in discussions about a potential return to competitive tennis. She's considering playing a doubles event next month. That's the latest from Radio News Hub. I'm David Hall.
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3: A dry morning with sunny spells for most. Outbreaks of rain will affect the far north with some showers across the southeast. It'll be another very warm day, though, with a high of 25 degrees Celsius.
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3: Sir Keir Starmer's pledging to help more than a million youngsters who are out of work and out of education. A new report by former Labour Health Secretary Alan Milburn has found job and career opportunities for those aged between 16 and 24 are shrinking, and one in six are set to be out of work, education or training within 5 years. But the PM's vowing to tackle the issue.
4: I've been really worried about young people and the number of them that are out of work. This is a real sobering report, and we will not allow a lost generation.
3: Meanwhile, the PM's hit back at criticism from Tony Blair, who's accused his government of having no coherent plan. Sir Keir insists he's made the right policy choices. Nicola Sturgeon says she was deceived, betrayed and lied to by her estranged husband Peter Murrell, who's pleaded guilty to fraud. And it's not just the UK that's experiencing soaring temperatures. Portugal has set a new hottest day in May record with 40.3 degrees Celsius recorded. That's the latest from Radio News Hub. I'm David Hall.
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3: A dry morning with sunny spells for most. Outbreaks of rain will affect the far north with some showers across the southeast. It'll be another very warm day though, with a high of 25 degrees Celsius.
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5: 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And here's Nikki, driving off for a morning coffee. You know the drill, Nikki. 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